0: attending are asked to wear red if possible. The event served to raise awareness to the systematic discrimination and violence experienced by Indigenous women, girls, and Two-Spirit individuals, honor loved ones lost, and support survivors and their families. Campbell River's 2026 tax rate is set in stone after City Council gave first, second, and third readings to its tax rates bylaw at last week's meeting. This sets this year's increase at 2.7%, as was previously approved for the city's 2026 to 2035 financial plan. The city says the increase funds its base operating budget while supporting investments toward capital infrastructure. City Council also approved an amendment to the financial plan to reflect a higher-than-anticipated non-market change, resulting in a one-time increase of more than $80,000 in taxation revenue. The city says these funds will be used for strategic initiatives at the city manager's discretion and to help with reducing the potential tax increase for 2027. The first weekend of May brought a blast of early summer to Vancouver Island and the Sunshine Coast. Several local communities reached record daily high temperatures on May 3rd. Campbell River reached a high of 28.9 degrees Celsius, smashing the previous mark of 22.8 degrees set in 2013. Other areas on Vancouver Island that reached record highs were Tofino, Port Alberni, Victoria, and the Victoria Harbour area. Across the province, a total of 24 communities reached or tied record highs Sunday. And heading into summer brings an increased risk of vehicle collisions with wildlife on Vancouver Island, and Road Safety at Work is working to make drivers aware. According to ICBC, an average of 12,000 animal-related incidents are reported annually throughout BC, and 952 people have been injured each year over the past 5 years. Deer are involved in most animal vehicle collisions in May, and elk in June, according to Road Safety at Work. Meanwhile, an average of nearly 2,200 incidents are reported on Vancouver Island annually. Spokesperson Trace Akers says drivers can become less aware when the weather is clear, but should remember animals are becoming more active. Akers says drivers should slow down and expect multiple animals if they see them on the road.
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0: The Stanley Cup playoff second round continues tonight with two games, with the Flyers leading 2-1 on the road in Game 2 against Carolina at the end of the first period. Then Vegas hosts Anaheim for Game 1 of their series starting at 6:30. Montreal is the last Canadian team standing and won't start their series until Wednesday in Buffalo. And in the MLB, the Blue Jays have started a three-game series in Tampa Bay but trail 3-1 in the fifth inning, while the Mariners start a series at home against the Braves starting at 6:40.
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3: Well, Campbell River, you're going to want to start sleeping with less sheets because it's going to get hot. Yeah, later on tonight, it's going to reach a low of 11 and be clear. But heading into tomorrow, your Tuesday, we are in for another beautiful day here. It's going to reach a high of 23 and be nice and sunny. Right now at a high of 27 and clear outside of the River Studios on 12th Avenue. Your next high tide is going to be at 8:52 this evening. Next low tide, 1:30 tomorrow morning.
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So, quick question. Have you ever had the chance to meet your childhood hero, whether they were in movies or TV shows or anything like that? Because of how many projects, especially filmed here, not just in Vancouver, but on the island in general, I'm sure you had to have bumped into somebody at least once or twice, right? If you have, you're going to love this next story that I've got about somebody who not only embodies the chosen one in film, but also in real life, too. We'll talk about this more coming up right after Hall & Oates on 99.7 The River.

0: Such a shame that they're not together anymore, man. That feud has been running for ages. It's Out of Touch from Hall & Oates on 99.7 The River. Happy May the 4th, of course. We've been talking about Star Wars all day. And quick question for you. Have you had the chance to meet your childhood hero? Especially with how many celebrities live in BC or just come to the island in general to film stuff or just relax. You had to have met somebody, right? Well, this is pretty cool. You're going to love this. So back in the day, kind of around when Revenge of the Sith was coming out, my dad back in Ontario was working at a casino, but he came home one day with a poster signed by none other than Anakin Skywalker himself.
1: Fun begins.
0: Yeah, Hayden Christensen, man. How cool is that? I was jumping for joy when I first saw that. I think I was like 5 or 6 at the time or something like that. And I'm still not totally sure if he did this because my dad mentioned, hey, my son is obsessed with Star Wars, or if he maybe let him win a few hands of poker that night. All I know is either way, he perfectly embodied the Chosen One in that moment.
2: I wanna

0: just got inducted into the Canadian Music Hall of Fame last month at the Junos for her contributions towards Canadian music. Somebody who definitely deserved that, by the way. It's Nelly Furtado. All good things come to an end on 99.7 The River. Just wanted to give you a quick heads up. This Sunday, May 10th, the Farmers Market is officially coming back. Yeah, huge round of applause for that. It's going to be making a comeback from 10 to 2 in Spirit Square and along Shoppers Row. One of the best events to go check out here in Campbell River. They've got a bunch of cool stuff over there. 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

0: Man, not sure about you, but that song desperately needs to be in season two of Heated Rivalry. It's The Way We Touch on 99.7 The River. 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

0: All right, Campbell River, that's going to be a wrap for me tonight. Might go home tonight and watch some Star Wars movies or some of the TV shows. I don't know about you, super behind on a lot of the TV shows that are available on Disney Plus there. I think the last official Star Wars thing that I saw was that Obi-Wan Kenobi show that came out like a few years ago there. But other than that, like, I've been kind of off of the Star Wars content. Even The Mandalorian, I know that's super popular. I've barely watched any of that show. Crazy, right? And they're coming out with a movie, what, like later this month? I think that comes out. So it'll be interesting to see what happens there. Have a good rest of your night. Drive home safe. We'll see you tomorrow, okay, Campbell River?
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0: 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And send. Oh no. Okie donkey. That was meant to read okie dokie. I'm so sorry.
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4: But I understand why. 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
1: Good morning. I'm Nathan Maley. North Island communities are holding events Tuesday to mark Red Dress Day. Red Dress Day is recognized every year as the National Day of Awareness for Missing and Murdered Indigenous Women, Girls, and Two-Spirit People. In Campbell River, a gathering will be held at Spirit Square from 11:10 a.m. until 1:45 p.m. Meanwhile, a march and barbecue is being held in Port Hardy Tuesday, starting at North Island building blocks at 1:30 p.m. People attending are asked to wear red if possible. The events serve to raise awareness to the systematic discrimination and violence experienced by Indigenous women, girls, and Two-Spirit individuals, honor loved ones lost, and support survivors and their families. Campbell River's 2026 tax rate is set in stone after City Council gave first, second, and third readings to its tax rates bylaw at last week's meeting. This sets this year's increase at 2.7%, as was previously approved for the city's 2026 to 2035 financial plan. The city says the increase funds its base operating budget while supporting investments toward capital infrastructure. City Council also approved an amendment to the financial plan to reflect a higher-than-anticipated non-market change, resulting in a one-time increase of more than $80,000 in taxation revenue. The city says these funds will be used for strategic initiatives at the city manager's discretion and to help with reducing the potential tax increase for 2027. The first weekend of May brought a blast of early summer to Vancouver Island and the Sunshine Coast. Several local communities reached record daily high temperatures on May 3rd. Campbell River reached a high of 28.9 degrees Celsius, smashing the previous mark of 22.8 degrees set in 2013. Other areas on Vancouver Island that reached record highs were Tofino, Port Alberni, Victoria, and the Victoria Harbor area. Across the province, a total of 24 communities reached or tied record highs Sunday. And heading into summer brings an increased risk of vehicle collisions with wildlife on Vancouver Island, and Road Safety at Work is working to make drivers aware. According to ICBC, an average of 12,000 animal-related incidents are reported annually throughout BC, and 952 people have been injured each year over the past 5 years. Deer are involved in most animal-vehicle collisions in May, and elk in June, according to Road Safety at Work. Meanwhile, an average of nearly 2,200 incidents are reported on Vancouver Island annually. Spokesperson Trace Akers says drivers can become less aware when the weather is clear, but should remember animals are becoming more active. Akers says drivers should slow down and expect multiple animals if they see them on the road.
0: Be the first to know. Get daily and weekly news alerts directly to your inbox by signing up at MyCampbellRiverNow.com.
2: In River Sports, round two of the NHL playoffs, Carolina beat Philadelphia 3-2 in OT to take a 2-0 series lead. The Golden Knights strike first, beating Anaheim 3-1 in Game 1. Colorado is up 1-0 over Minnesota, heading into Game 2 today at 5. In the PWHL playoffs, Montreal looks to even their series as they host Minnesota in Game 2 of the best of 5. At 4 this afternoon. And in Major League Baseball, Blue Jays lost 5-1 to Tampa Bay in the first of a 3-game series. Game 2 starts at 3:40 this afternoon. Meanwhile, Toronto is hoping to activate slugger Addison Barger by the weekend. He was placed on the 10-day injured list with an ankle sprain on April 7th.
0: River weather.
2: Another summer-like day on the way with sunshine in 23, 26 inland, clear and 12 overnight for tomorrow. Sun changing to a mix of sun and cloud and a high of 21. It's 11 now in downtown Campbell River. High tide is just minutes away, 6:07. Next low tide, 1:51 this afternoon.
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99.7 The River is Sophia Camara at 6:12. Good morning. Happy Tuesday. Ricky Tyler and the Morning Catch here. Glad you could be with me this morning. Hope you had a great day yesterday. It was hot for the beginning of May, wasn't it? I don't know. Mama can't take the heat anymore. I'll tell you that. Do love the sunshine. And it's going to feel kind of summer-like again today, but then the back half of the week, temperatures are going to get like more seasonable, which is welcome. And oh, hey, by the way, happy Cinco de Mayo. Yes, and fell on a Taco Tuesday this year, so that's a happy coincidence, isn't it? We'll have some fun with that throughout the show this morning. Let's take a look at your river weather for today. Sunny in 23, 26 inland. Clear and 12 overnight for tomorrow. Sun changing to a mix of sun and cloud and a high of 21 right now. It's 11 in downtown Campbell River. Coming up on the show today, another round of Got Stones for Got Stones. I've got tickets to give away every day this week to see this amazing Rolling Stones tribute at the Tidemark Theater Saturday, May 16th. We're going to play a round of Fill in the Blank. We'll do that after 7 o'clock. More details to come in just a bit. Also joining me on the show today, Lucas Schuler from Highway 19 Concerts. He's going to fill us in on all the fun entertainment stuff you can check out around Campbell River this week. And into the weekend, here is Ray. Love this song, one of my favorites right now. Where is my husband? 99.7 The River. Good morning.

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0: 99.7 The River. It's the weekend and sacrifice at 6:20. Good morning. Happy Tuesday. Ricky Tyler on the Morning Catch here. Thank you so much for tuning in. Another beautiful kind of summer-like day in Campbell River today with sunshine in 23, 26 inland. Right now it's 11 in downtown Campbell River. And the nice weather will continue through the week, but the temperatures will dip just a little bit. A little bit more comfortable. So I'm okay with that. And it's great for our friends at Greenways Land Trust, who are holding their first ever Salmon Berry Festival this week. I'll have more details on that coming up for you after 7 o'clock later this hour. It's the River Salute, where we recognize amazing people, groups, organizations doing fantastic things in and around Campbell River. 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Today, we're going to be saluting an awesome group of young local athletes. Listen for the River Salute. That's on the way near 640.
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0: Hey, Menzies Bay. 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
5: 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The River Salute is on the way after music from Walk the Moon. Here's the Tragically Hip, Bob Cajun on The River.

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1: All right, let's do this thing. Today's River Salute goes to our Campbell River U17 Girls Crush Volleyball Team. 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Yes, amazing. Way to go, Campbell River Crush U17 Girls Volleyball. 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
1: You could win a pair of tickets to see the Rolling Stones tribute, Got Stones, at the Tidemark Theater on May 16th. I will tell you how after Alessia Cara. Here's Casey and the Sunshine Band. Get down tonight on the river.

0: 99.7 The River, it's Alessia Cara, Ricky Tyler in the Morning Catch here. Thank you for joining me on this Tuesday. I hope you had a great day yesterday, and congratulations to River listener Mariah Fort. She was the first winner with Got Stones for Got Stones. All this week, I've got tickets to see Got Stones, a high-voltage tribute to the Rolling Stones Steel Wheels era, happening Saturday, May 16th at the Tidemark Theater. So all this week, we're going to play fill in the blank. I'll give you a Stone-related name or phrase, plus a clue. The first caller through at 250-287-4444 to correctly guess the missing word instantly wins a pair of tickets to the show. It's Got Stones for Got Stones with 99.7 The River. We will play in the 7 o'clock hour. And the Coachella bump is real. I'll explain in the Tyler Report. It's music and entertainment news. We'll do that near 7:10. Stick around.
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1: Good morning. I'm Nathan Maley. North Island communities are holding events Tuesday to mark Red Dress Day. Red Dress Day is recognized every year as the National Day of Awareness for Missing and Murdered Indigenous Women, Girls, and Two-Spirit People. In Campbell River, a gathering will be held at Spirit Square from 11:10 a.m. until 1:45 p.m. Meanwhile, a march and barbecue is being held in Port Hardy Tuesday, starting at North Island Building Blocks at 1:30 p.m. People attending are asked to wear red if possible. The events serve to raise awareness to the systematic discrimination and violence experienced by Indigenous women, girls, and Two-Spirit individuals, honor loved ones lost, and support survivors and their families. Campbell River's 2026 tax rate is set in stone after City Council gave first, second, and third readings to its tax rates bylaw at last week's meeting. This sets this year's increase at 2.7%, as was previously approved for the city's 2026 to 2035 financial plan. The city says the increase funds its base operating budget while supporting investments toward capital infrastructure. City Council also approved an amendment to the financial plan to reflect a higher-than-anticipated non-market change, resulting in a one-time increase of more than $80,000 in taxation revenue. The city says these funds will be used for strategic initiatives at the city manager's discretion and to help with reducing the potential tax increase for 2027. The first weekend of May brought a blast of early summer to Vancouver Island and the Sunshine Coast. Several local communities reached record daily high temperatures on May 3rd. Campbell River reached a high of 28.9 degrees Celsius, smashing the previous mark of 22.8 degrees set in 2013. Other areas on Vancouver Island that reached record highs were Tofino, Port Alberni, Victoria, and the Victoria Harbor area. Across the province, a total of 24 communities reached or tied record highs Sunday. And heading into summer brings an increased risk of vehicle collisions with wildlife on Vancouver Island, and Road Safety at Work is working to make drivers aware. According to ICBC, an average of 12,000 animal-related incidents are reported annually throughout BC, and 952 people have been injured each year over the past 5 years. Deer are involved in most animal-vehicle collisions in May, and elk in June, according to Road Safety at Work. Meanwhile, an average of nearly 2,200 incidents are reported on Vancouver Island annually. Spokesperson Trace Akers says drivers can become less aware when the weather is clear, but should remember animals are becoming more active. Akers says drivers should slow down and expect multiple animals if they see them on the road.
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2: In River Sports, round two of the NHL playoffs, Carolina beat Philadelphia 3-2 in OT to take a 2-0 series lead. The Golden Knights strike first, beating Anaheim 3-1 in Game 1. Colorado is up 1-0 over Minnesota, heading into Game 2 today at 5. In the PWHL playoffs, Montreal looks to even their series as they host Minnesota in Game 2 of the best of 5. At 4 this afternoon. And in Major League Baseball, Blue Jays lost 5-1 to Tampa Bay in the first of a 3-game series. Game 2 starts at 3:40 this afternoon. Meanwhile, Toronto is hoping to activate slugger Addison Barger by the weekend. He was placed on the 10-day injured list with an ankle sprain on April 7th.
0: River weather.
2: Another summer-like day on the way. Sunshine in 23, 26 inland, clear in 12 overnight. For tomorrow, sun changing to a mix of sun and cloud and a high of 21. It's 12 now in downtown Campbell River. Low tides at 1:51. Next high tide, 9:35 tonight.
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1: Okay, well, Justin Bieber's post-Coachella streaming bump is real. His music got a massive streaming spike following his headlining Coachella performances. The surge peaked at roughly 431 million global streams during the week ending April 23rd, representing an increase of almost 1,800% over his weekly average before the festival. Coming off of 2025's Swag and Swag 2, the Biebs would be well-served by the release of new material to maintain this momentum. You gotta strike while the iron's hot, right? And the Pussycat Dolls PCD Forever Tour has turned into PCD Maybe Never. At least in North America, the group has canceled all but one of their planned reunion tour dates, including stops in Toronto and Montreal, due to a lack of ticket sales. Despite the tour being included in Live Nation's Summer of Live $30 ticket sale, thousands of seats remained unsold, prompting Pussycat Dolls to pull the plug. This is the second time in the last 4 years the Pussycat Dolls have canceled a planned reunion tour. Look, I admire their persistence, but it's time for some real talk here. They had one big hit. How you think you're going to sell out the Bell Center? Come on. Here is that one big hit from the Pussycat Dolls, Don't Ya, 99.7 The River.

0: 99.7 The River, it's Ren for short, and new river music, Feeling Good. Ricky Tyler on the Morning Catch here. Thank you for joining me on your Tuesday morning. I hope you're feeling good. I had a terrible night last night, just too hot. And look, I love summer, but I'm not ready yet. Mother Nature, you gotta ease me into this, because Mama can't take the heat like she used to. All right. It will be summer-like again today, but the temperatures will be more seasonable in the back half of the week and into the weekend. Your river weather, sunny in 23, 26 inland today, clear in 12 overnight. For tomorrow's sun, changing to a mix of sun and cloud and a high of 21. It's 12 right now in downtown Campbell River. And Feliz Cinco de Mayo. And it fell on a Taco Tuesday this year. That's a happy coincidence. I've actually started learning Spanish on Duolingo, and I absolutely love it. I am obsessed, and I am amazed at how much I've learned in such a short amount of time. Yo quiero un café y un taco. That means I want a coffee and a taco, and I want it now. Hey, there's a super fun festival happening in Campbell River all this week. It's brand new, and I will fill you in a little later this hour. Also, I've got another pair of tickets to give away to see Got Stones, the amazing Rolling Stones tribute coming to the Tidemark Theater Saturday, May 16th. We're going to play another game of fill in the blank. It's Got Stones for Got Stones. I'll give you a stone-related name or phrase, plus a clue. The first one through at 250-287-4444 that can fill in the blank instantly wins a pair of tickets, and we're going to play near 740. Stick around.
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1: In about 10 minutes, we're going to play Fill in the Blank to win tickets to see the Rolling Stones tribute Got Stones at the Tidemark Theater May 16th. 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

0: 99.7 The River and Måneskin frontman Damiano David, born with a broken heart at 7:40. Good morning and happy Tuesday. It's Ricky Tyler in the Morning Catch. Glad you could be with me this morning. Oh, that sound means it's time for Got Stones for Got Stones. All this week, I've got tickets to give away to see Got Stones, a high voltage tribute to the Rolling Stones Steel Wheels era. That happens Saturday, May 16th at the Tidemark Theater. So we're going to play another round of fill in the blank. 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Today, the fill in the blank is a common phrase. It means to look everywhere until you find something. Leave no stone blank. 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
0: All right, at 7:42, Ricky Tyler on the Morning Catch. We are playing Fill in the Blank for Got Stones tickets. And on the line this morning, River listener Neil Blasky. Good morning, Neil.
5: Morning.
0: How are you today?
5: Doing good. How are you?
0: I am good. What are you up to on this fine, beautiful summer-like morning?
5: Just dropping the kids off and heading to work.
0: Nice. Can we say where you work or no?
5: I'm an electrician.
0: Oh, you're an electrician. Okay, very nice. So I'm sure you're very, very busy. We won't keep you too long. We're playing fill in the blank for Got Stones tickets. Today, it's a common phrase. It means to look everywhere until you find something. Leave no stone. What?
5: Unturned.
0: Ding, ding, ding. You are right. Way to go, Neil. You are off to see Got Stones at the Tidemark on May 16th.
5: Thank you so much.
0: Yeah, you bet. Glad to do it for you. Thanks for listening. Have a fun time at the show. We will play again tomorrow. 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It's Got Stones with Got Stone for Got Stones with 99.7 The River.
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0: 99.7 The River, it's the Beaches, and Grow Up Tomorrow. You know what? Didn't happen yesterday or today. Probably not going to happen tomorrow. Ricky Tyler in the Morning Catch here. Thank you for joining me today. And congratulations to River listener Neil Blasky, who just won a pair of tickets to see the Rolling Stones tribute Got Stones at the Tidemark on March 16th. I've got a pair to give away every single day this week, so you'll have another shot at it tomorrow with Fill in the Blank. It's Got Stones for Got Stones on 99.7 The River. And this is fun. In celebration of Greenways Land Trust's 30th anniversary, they've launched their first ever Salmonberry Nature Festival. 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It's on now through Sunday. You can take part in nature exploration across Campbell River. They're going to have expert-led outings and talks on different topics like migratory birds, beavers, wetlands, bees and pollinators, and lots more. And it's open to everyone, whether you're a seasoned naturalist or stepping outside for the first time, there's something for you. You do have to RSVP for some of these events. You can find all the details and links you need at our website, mycampbellrivernow.com.
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1: Good morning. I'm Nathan Maley. North Island communities are holding events Tuesday to mark Red Dress Day. Red Dress Day is recognized every year as the National Day of Awareness for Missing and Murdered Indigenous Women, Girls, and Two-Spirit People. In Campbell River, a gathering will be held at Spirit Square from 11:10 a.m. until 1:45 p.m. Meanwhile, a march and barbecue is being held in Port Hardy Tuesday, starting at North Island Building Blocks at 1:30 p.m. People attending are asked to wear red if possible. The events serve to raise awareness to the systematic discrimination and violence experienced by Indigenous women, girls, and Two-Spirit individuals, honor loved ones lost, and support survivors and their families. Campbell River's 2026 tax rate is set in stone after City Council gave first, second, and third readings to its tax rates bylaw at last week's meeting. This sets this year's increase at 2.7%, as was previously approved for the city's 2026 to 2035 financial plan. The city says the increase funds its base operating budget while supporting investments toward capital infrastructure. City Council also approved an amendment to the financial plan to reflect a higher-than-anticipated non-market change, resulting in a one-time increase of more than $80,000 in taxation revenue. The city says these funds will be used for strategic initiatives at the city manager's discretion and to help with reducing the potential tax increase for 2027. The first weekend of May brought a blast of early summer to Vancouver Island and the Sunshine Coast. Several local communities reached record daily high temperatures on May 3rd. Campbell River reached a high of 28.9 degrees Celsius, smashing the previous mark of 22.8 degrees set in 2013. Other areas on Vancouver Island that reached record highs were Tofino, Port Alberni, Victoria, and the Victoria Harbor area. Across the province, a total of 24 communities reached or tied record highs Sunday. And heading into summer brings an increased risk of vehicle collisions with wildlife on Vancouver Island, and Road Safety at Work is working to make drivers aware. According to ICBC, an average of 12,000 animal-related incidents are reported annually throughout BC, and 952 people have been injured each year over the past 5 years. Deer are involved in most animal-vehicle collisions in May, and elk in June, according to Road Safety at Work. Meanwhile, an average of nearly 2,200 incidents are reported on Vancouver Island annually. Spokesperson Trace Akers says drivers can become less aware when the weather is clear, but should remember animals are becoming more active. Akers says drivers should slow down and expect multiple animals if they see them on the road.
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2: In River Sports, round two of the NHL playoffs, Carolina beat Philadelphia 3-2 in OT to take a 2-0 series lead. The Golden Knights strike first, beating Anaheim 3-1 in Game 1. Colorado is up 1-0 over Minnesota, heading into Game 2 today at 5. In the PWHL playoffs, Montreal looks to even their series as they host Minnesota in Game 2 of the best of 5. At 4 this afternoon. And in Major League Baseball, Blue Jays lost 5-1 to Tampa Bay in the first of a 3-game series. Game 2 starts at 3:40 this afternoon. Meanwhile, Toronto is hoping to activate slugger Addison Barger by the weekend. He was placed on the 10-day injured list with an ankle sprain on April 7th.
0: River weather.
2: Another summer-like day on the way. Sunshine in 23, 26 inland, clear skies 12 overnight. For tomorrow, sun changing to a mix of sun and cloud in the morning and a high of 21. It's 14 now in downtown Campbell River. Low tides at 1:51 this afternoon. Next high tide, 9:35 tonight.
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99.7 The River, it's Jordan at 8:11. Ricky Tyler in the morning catch here. Thank you for tuning in. Happy Tuesday. I hope yours is off to an excellent start. Coming up later this hour, I'll get to speak with Lucas Schuler from Highway 19 Concerts. He's going to fill us in on all the fun entertainment stuff happening around Campbell River this week and into the weekend. Listen for our conversation coming up near 8:40. Right now, it's time for the River Birthday Club with Whistlin' Waffle. Yeah, if you want to wish somebody a happy birthday, I can do it for you. 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Shout-outs happen around this time weekday mornings, and it gets you into the weekly draw for a Whistlin' Waffle gift card, which we will do on Friday. This comes from Jepjeet Singh. Excuse me, sorry about that. Happy birthday to his brother, who turns 23 today and apparently has no name. Aw, well, we'll just call you bro, okay? I hope you have an amazing day, bro. I mean, that's like, you go to a party where you don't know anybody and you introduce yourself, you say, hi, I'm Jepjeet, and this is my brother, and you just leave it at that. I hope you both have an amazing day. Thank you so much for listening. Celebrity birthdays today include Superman actor Henry Cavill. He's 43 today. And rumor has it that Adele is 38 today. Here she is, 99.7 The River.

0: 99.7 The River with Pelch at 8:19. Ricky Tyler in the Morning Catch here. Thank you for tuning in today. Happy Cinco de Mayo, which commemorates the Mexican Army's victory over the French Empire at the Battle of Puebla on May 5th, 1862. It's not a national holiday in Mexico, and it's not Mexican Independence Day, which is the common misconception. That's on September 16th. It's really only celebrated in the region of Pueblo. Otherwise, no. But so why do we celebrate it in North America? It's just an excuse to drink tequila and cerveza and eat some really yummy Mexican food. And I don't see anything wrong with that. Mexican food is fire. I just love it. And it's just got such a wide variety of flavors, and it's one of the best cuisines out there. So today I want to ask you, what's your favorite Mexican dish? Let me know at Facebook, 99.7 The River dash on air, or call or text 250-287-4444. The River text line is brought to you by Fido. It's time for your thrifty food smile of the day now. Here's Dusty Slay.
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1: Lucas Schuler from Highway 19 Concerts joins me in about 10 minutes' time. Here's Rihanna, Pond to Replay, 99.7 The River.

0: 99.7 The River, it's Mariah Carey, Ricky Tyler in the Morning Catch here. Thanks for tuning in on your Tuesday. I am super happy to welcome to the show right now from Highway 19 Concerts. It's my friend Lucas Schuler. Good morning.
1: Hey.
0: It was a big weekend for entertainment in Campbell River this past weekend. I know you partook in some of it. Tell me all about it.
1: I did. I got to wrap up the weekend taking my kids to see Snotty Nose Res Kids at the Hyde Mark. Amazing. I mean, really, like, they're one of the biggest, most important Canadian hip-hop acts of the generation. And so big shout-out to the Hyde Mark team for continuing to bring that sort of stuff to our community.
0: Yeah.
1: It was an awesome show. Crowd was great. And, you know, the amount of times that I get to be a cool dad are getting fewer and farther between. So that was one of them. I was very excited about that.
0: Yeah, you got to seize those moments while you can, Dad.
1: Exactly.
0: All right. And now the entertainment does not stop. There's lots coming up this week, too.
1: Yeah. Well, so still at the Tide Mark, this Saturday, it's the annual Hornby Island Blues Odyssey show. It's like an absolute who's who of Canadian roots and blues music. They've got Steve Dawson, Rob Lutz, Susie Vinnick, Steve Mariner, and Didi Onokulu. Paul Pigat, who headlined our Ramble at the Merville Hall last February, he's just an unbelievable guitar player. They've got Brandon Isaac, who will be on the bill for Ramble at the Merville Hall this summer. That hasn't been announced yet, so there's a little teaser for you. But that'll come out pretty soon. Another big up-and-coming blues artist just won a whole ton of Canadian Blues Music Awards in Toronto last month. Honestly, I don't know how they get that many top-notch performers on one show every year, but they seem to do it. So if you like blues, don't miss that one.
0: Yeah, that's going to be a great show to check out if you are a blues fan like I am. Where do people get tickets for that one?
1: It's at TimeMarkTheater.com. I'm gonna try and catch the end of that show, but I'm gonna be at the Campbell River Children's Choir performance. They have their spring performance, and I don't know if people know, but we have a really outstanding choir community in Campbell River. And I'm not just saying that because my wife is a co-director of the choir. but the choir scene is very strong, and it starts really young with the children's choir. A few months ago, they brought in an internationally renowned composer and choir director to work with the kids. They performed a Canadian premiere of one of his pieces. Next summer, they're going to be traveling to Paris to perform at a choral festival there. Paris, France, not Paris, Texas. That's the real deal. And like, see, the sounds that these kids create is truly remarkable. They do two shows on Saturday at St. Patrick's Church at 2 o'clock and at 7 o'clock. And the Friday night just before that, the Zephyr Women's Choir is performing, which is kind of an adult choir that is made up mostly of alumni from the children's choir who, you know, aged out of that, but can't stop singing. and I don't want to give away too much, but I'm going to be playing drums with them on a choral arrangement of a Madonna song on Friday night.
0: What? So, you know, oh, that's so fun. I love that.
1: And then, of course, Farmers Market starts up. It's the first one of the year. It's a favorite time of year for a lot of folks I know. So Sunday, 10 to 2 at Spirit Square, Shoppers Row all over downtown. Music starts up on the stage at 11 o'clock and kicking it off, as we often do with Doug Fokins and Trent Noonan. And it's Mother's Day. So, you know, take your mom to the farmer's market, take your mom to see some choral music or some blues or whatever she's into.
0: What's really cool about that, too, about the farmer's market opening on Mother's Day is you don't necessarily have to go crazy in advance buying something for your mom for Mother's Day. You can take her to the market and let her pick her own gift.
1: Exactly. You can get brunch down there. You can see some music. It's like it's got your whole Mother's Day date planned for you. So
0: it's great. And it's a sure sign that summer is right around the corner when the Farmers Market and Art Fair makes a return in Spirit Square. I love it.
1: Absolutely.
0: Lucas Schuler with Highway 19 Concerts. Thank you so much for filling us in as always. And we'll talk again next week.
1: Right on. Have a great week, Ricky.
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0: 99.7 The River with Devin Cole, and I got you, Ricky Tyler, in the Morning Catch here. Thank you so much for joining me on this Tuesday. It is Red Dress Day today, a national day of remembrance for missing and murdered Indigenous women. The Leequal Talk Family Life Society is inviting everyone to their Day of Remembrance. It's happening today, 11 to 2 at Spirit Square. There will be cultural sharing, guest speakers. Nathan Maley will have more on that in River News at the top of the hour. You can also find the event posted to our Facebook page, 99.7 The River - On Air.
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1: Good morning. I'm Nathan Maley. North Island communities are holding events Tuesday to mark Red Dress Day. Red Dress Day is recognized every year as the National Day of Awareness for Missing and Murdered Indigenous Women, Girls, and Two-Spirit People. In Campbell River, a gathering will be held at Spirit Square from 11:10 a.m. until 1:45 p.m. Meanwhile, a march and barbecue is being held in Port Hardy Tuesday, starting at North Island building blocks at 1:30 p.m. People attending are asked to wear red if possible. The events serve to raise awareness to the systematic discrimination and violence experienced by Indigenous women, girls, and Two-Spirit individuals, honor loved ones lost, and support survivors and their families. Campbell River's 2026 tax rate is set in stone after City Council gave first, second, and third readings to its tax rates bylaw at last week's meeting. This sets this year's increase at 2.7%, as was previously approved for the city's 2026 to 2035 financial plan. The city says the increase funds its base operating budget while supporting investments toward capital infrastructure. City Council also approved an amendment to the financial plan to reflect a higher-than-anticipated non-market change, resulting in a one-time increase of more than $80,000 in taxation revenue. The city says these funds will be used for strategic initiatives at the city manager's discretion and to help with reducing the potential tax increase for 2027. The first weekend of May brought a blast of early summer to Vancouver Island and the Sunshine Coast. Several local communities reached record daily high temperatures on May 3rd. Campbell River reached a high of 28.9 degrees Celsius, smashing the previous mark of 22.8 degrees set in 2013. Other areas on Vancouver Island that reached record highs were Tofino, Port Alberni, Victoria, and the Victoria Harbor area. Across the province, a total of 24 communities reached or tied record highs Sunday. And heading into summer brings an increased risk of vehicle collisions with wildlife on Vancouver Island, and Road Safety at Work is working to make drivers aware. According to ICBC, an average of 12,000 animal-related incidents are reported annually throughout BC, and 952 people have been injured each year over the past 5 years. Deer are involved in most animal-vehicle collisions in May, and elk in June, according to Road Safety at Work. Meanwhile, an average of nearly 2,200 incidents are reported on Vancouver Island annually. Spokesperson Trace Akers says drivers can become less aware when the weather is clear, but should remember animals are becoming more active. Akers says drivers should slow down and expect multiple animals if they see them on the road.
0: Be the first to know. Get daily and weekly news alerts directly to your inbox by signing up at MyCampbellRiverNow.com.
2: In River Sports, round two of the NHL playoffs, Carolina beat Philadelphia 3-2 in OT to take a 2-0 series lead. The Golden Knights strike first, beating Anaheim 3-1 in Game 1. Colorado is up 1-0 over Minnesota, heading into Game 2 today at 5. In the PWHL playoffs, Montreal looks to even their series as they host Minnesota in Game 2 of the best of 5. At 4 this afternoon. And in Major League Baseball, Blue Jays lost 5-1 to Tampa Bay in the first of a 3-game series. Game 2 starts at 3:40 this afternoon. Meanwhile, Toronto is hoping to activate slugger Addison Barger by the weekend. He was placed on the 10-day injured list with an ankle sprain on April 7th.
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2: Well, it's going to feel a bit like summer again today. Sunshine in 23, 26 inland, clear skies, 12 overnight. For tomorrow, sunny to start. That'll change to a mix of sun and cloud in the morning and a high of 21. It's 16 now in downtown Campbell River. Low tides at 1:51. Next high tide, 9:35 tonight.

0: This is the River Salute.
1: All right, let's do this thing. Today's River Salute goes to our Campbell River U17 Girls Crush Volleyball Team. They won a gold medal at the Provincial Championships last week. 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Yes, amazing. Way to go, Campbell River Crush U17 Girls Volleyball. 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

0: 99.7 The River, a new river music from Benson Boone. There's Mr. Electric Blue, Ricky Tyler in the Morning Catch here. Thank you for tuning in on your Monday. Hope you had a fantastic weekend. Happy Star Wars Day. I hope you remembered to leave some bantha milk and cookies out for Darth Vader so he doesn't, you know, mind choke you today.
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0: This is hilarious. A massive sea lion named Chonkers is turning heads and drawing crowds at San Francisco's famous waterfront after making himself right at home at Pier 39. The enormous Stellar sea lion weighs nearly 2,000 pounds, and he's become an unexpected tourist attraction after staying at the pier for more than a month. That's a much longer visit than usual for the giant marine mammal, who's been known to stop by every few years, but usually only for days at a time. He really earned his nickname Chonkers because he is impossible to miss. He's at least twice the size of California sea lions that normally lounge around the pier's floating docks. Chonkers first arrived with the younger Stellar sea lion, but the juvenile left after only a few days. Chonkers, however, decided to stick around. Why the extended stay? Well, apparently the bay's seafood selection has been hard to resist. There's a lot of fish in the bay right now, but I think it's because Chonkers loves the ladies. All the photos I've seen of him so far, he's just been surrounded by females. He does seem incredibly happy. It's a really cute story, and I will post photos for you at our Facebook page, 99.7theriver-onair.
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0: 99.7 The River, it's Maroon 5. Ricky Tyler in the Morning Catch here. Thank you for hanging out with me on your Tuesday. I really appreciate it. And hey, congratulations to River listener Neil Blasky, who picked up a pair of tickets to see Got Stones this morning. This awesome Rolling Stones tribute coming to the Tidemark Theater on Saturday, May 16th. Way to go, Neil. Have a super fun time at the show. You could win a pair of tickets tomorrow. I've got pairs to give away all week long. Tune in tomorrow to play Fill in the Blank. I'll give you a Stone-related name or phrase, plus a clue, and the first caller through at 250-287-4444 to correctly guess the missing word will instantly win a pair of tickets to the show. It's Got Stones for Got Stones with 99.7 The River. All right, I'm going to get out of here, but I'll take one last look at your river weather before I leave. Another summer-like day today. Sunshine in 23, 26 inland. Clear skies, 12 overnight for tomorrow. Tomorrow, sunny to start. That's expected to change to a mix of sun and cloud and a high of 21. It's 18 now in downtown Campbell River. Justice is up next with the River at Work show, followed by AJ in the afternoon drive show beginning at 2. I'll be right back here tomorrow from 6 to 10. I hope you'll join me then. In the meantime, have a fantastic day, Campbell River.
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Good morning. It is Tuesday, May 5th. The kids call it Cinco de Mayo. Have yourself a margarita, maybe a Corona with lime. Celebrate this beautiful warm weather that we're having here in Campbell River on this May the 5th. Tequila. Thank you so much for hanging out. Let's have some fun on the show today. We'll talk Cinco de Mayo and, of course, events coming up here in Campbell River, not Cinco de Mayo related, other events and stuff like that going on. Holy smokes, are allergies like awful right now? I'm wearing a sleeping nose strip right now because it's the only way that I can breathe. And plenty more, including why being healthy can sometimes be embarrassing. It's all coming up on the River at Work show. It is the show that stars you. And if you want to be a part of it, you can reach out to us with a call or text anytime.

0: Hey, winter, do the right thing. 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
3: 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I

0: That's Preston Pablo's new music. It's called Cause I Do. Lizzo, Michael Bublé, thank you for being with us on the River at Work show. Another warm day in Campbell River. It was one of the places of like more than 20 that matched or beat temperature records in the last few days. Pretty crazy. Today, sunshine, 23 degrees. We'll feel as warm as 25, maybe 27 degrees inland. Clear and 12 tonight. Tomorrow, sun and cloud, 21. Thursday, sunshine and 19 degrees. Right now in Campbell River, it's already 19.
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0: Swedish House Mafia and The Weeknd with Moth to a Flame, and it's on 99.7 The River and The River at Work show. Today is May 5th. Yes, we'll do quite a bit of talking about Cinco de Mayo, but today is also Red Dress Day, and today there is the walk, the local walk for the National Day of Remembrance for Missing and Murdered Indigenous Women. You can take part in the event at the Spirit Square, 11 until 2, to honor and acknowledge our missing and murdered Indigenous women. It's at the Spirit Square, 11 to 2 today, with cultural sharing, guest speakers. Everyone is welcome. And if you are looking for more information, it's on our Facebook page, 99.7 The River On Air, as well as the Campbell River and North Island Transition Society Facebook page, too.
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one of those things I think that happens when you get older. 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And today I have decided comfort and survivability over appearance. I was kind of being a little bit of a braggart around the river offices last week when everyone else was like, have you noticed like your allergies being crazy this year? And I was like, nah, I think they've gotten less severe as I've grown older. Because when I was younger, I basically couldn't exist without being accused of smoking drugs because of how red my eyes would get anytime I was within the area code of a grassy field. And I was bragging because, yeah, no, the allergies, they weren't getting to me this year until I woke up this morning. Oh, my God. Feels like I'm trying to breathe through a snorkel, and it's to the point where I am just actively walking around and living my life today wearing one of those nighttime breathe strips. It looks like I'm a bad actor in an action movie that got in like a fist fight outside of a bar, and that's what I put on my face to show that I got like beat up or something. No black eyes, just need the nose strip to exist today. Shout out allergies. Mother Nature heard me talking crap.

0: Soul Decision and Faded is on the river. Me and Mother Nature are in like a 12-round heavyweight fight, except I haven't landed a punch. Allergies are smoking me today. And if you're feeling that, yeah, it is. It's pollen-y out there today. I was just taking a look at the Weather Network's pollen count. Yeah, it's moderate today. There is even the chance that it gets a little bit higher in the next couple of days. So if you're like me and you're sniffling and you're itching your eyes, not super fun. Not super fun, but it is a thing that that we deal with. For your forecast today, sunshine 23, feels like 25 degrees with the Humidex. Clear and 12 tonight. Tomorrow, sun and cloud 21. Thursday, sunshine and 19. Right now in Campbell River, it's 21 degrees.
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0: Taylor Swift, Opalite, is here on 99.7 The River in Campbell River. Happy Cinco de Mayo. And as Carla texted in to 287-4444, if you're an evil person, may the Sith be with you. Evil Star Wars Day, directly following Star Wars Day yesterday. How do you celebrate? Pretending to choke your enemies with your mind. Carla said, I do that daily, working as a traffic control personnel. It works in my evil favor often. Carla said, one of the perks of my job is I get to yell at people. That's awesome. That's a pretty good perk. You get to yell at people for not following instructions. Not one of those jobs where I feel like you would be like an enforcer, but yeah, actually, because it's your job as the traffic flagger to keep all of the people working on whatever project it is safe. So getting to yell at random people for, as Carla says, being dorks, definitely a perk of a job. Happy Evil Star Wars Day. May the Sith be with you, because it is May 5th. And that also kind of rhymes, just like the May the Force be with you day yesterday.
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0: That's Meghan Trainor. Lips are moving. It's on 99.7 The River. I saw this article yesterday with a really interesting name. It's something called Blue Dot Fever, and it's a trend in the music industry. Blue Dot Fever. And Meghan Trainor apparently is one of the people suffering from it. Now, it's not a serious condition. It's not a sickness. It's not a disease. It is the idea that people are having a much harder time selling out concert venues. Post Malone is the biggest name that seems to be suffering from it right now. Said Post Malone had to cancel the first few weeks of his Live Nation produced stadium tour with Jelly Roll on Friday because he wants to work on new music, and fans and other people are pointing out that maybe something called Blue Dot Fever is playing a part of it. And why it's called Blue Dot Fever is because when you're on Ticketmaster and you go to buy tickets, the seats you're able to still buy are blue dots. The ones that are sold are white dots. But Meghan Trainor having to cancel a section of her tour, again, one of those artists suffering from Blue Dot Fever, as times have gotten tougher and the economy has gotten crappier and affordability has somehow, some way gotten worse. Seems like Blue Dot Fever is starting to hit some of these musicians that are either having concert tickets too expensive or in venues too large.
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1: Good afternoon, I'm Nathan Maylee. Campbell River's property tax increase for 2026 is now finalized. City Council gave first, second, and third readings to the tax rates bylaw at last week's meeting, locking in the increase at 2.7%. The rate had already been approved as part of the city's 2026 to 2035 financial plan. The city says the increase supports its base operating budget while continuing to fund capital infrastructure projects. Council also approved an amendment to the financial plan after a higher-than-expected non-market change added more than $80,000 in one-time taxation revenue. According to the city, that funding will go towards strategic initiatives at the discretion of the city manager and could help reduce the potential tax increase in 2027. A test of British Columbia's emergency alert system is set for 1:55 p.m. Wednesday. The province says the alert will be sent to all compatible cell phones and will interrupt radio and television broadcasts. It said the message will be clearly identified as a test, and there's no action required from the public. Temperatures continue to remain high on Vancouver Island and the Sunshine Coast. Environment Canada said a strong ridge of high pressure is continuing to bring elevated temperatures across much of the province. As a result, 19 communities across BC reached new highs for May 4th. Campbell River recorded a new record of 29.5 degrees Celsius, surpassing the old mark of 27.8 degrees set in 1915. Port Alberni and Qualicum Beach were other Vancouver Island markets who set temperature records for May 4th. And Premier David Eby expressed some frustration Monday that the federal government's latest tariff relief measures don't include more support for the softwood lumber industry. Ottawa announced $1.5 billion to support sectors hit hard by U.S. tariffs, mainly the steel, aluminum, or copper industries. EB says the softwood industry needs as much support as those located closer to Ottawa.
2: Now, I know we're a little further away, but the jobs here are just as important to Canadians as the jobs in other tariff-affected sectors.
1: Since last fall, total U.S. tariffs on Canadian softwood lumber have risen to around 45%.
0: Be the first to know. 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
1: Just one game on the Stanley Cup playoffs schedule tonight, with Colorado looking to take a 2-0 series lead against Minnesota with puck drop at 5. Before that, though, the NHL draft lottery takes place at 4, with the Canucks holding the best odds to pick first overall at next month's draft. And in the MLB, the Blue Jays are looking to bounce back following last night's loss in Tampa Bay with first pitch at 3:40, then Seattle looks for a series victory over Atlanta starting at 6:40.
0: River weather.
4: Sunshine and clear skies again today, a high of 23, feels like 26 with the Humidex. 12 and clear overnight tonight. Tomorrow, sun and cloud, 21. Could feel a little bit warmer, too. Thursday, sunshine, 19. Friday, clouds, and 16 degrees. Right now in Campbell River, 22 feels like 24.
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Just before 12 o'clock, we were talking about Blue Dot Fever. Bruno Mars does not appear to be one of those artists suffering from Blue Dot Fever because he just had to continually add more and more shows in Vancouver. It looks like now there's currently five of them up to October 14th, 16th, 17th, 20th, and 21st, all at BC Place, which is the biggest place you can have a concert here in our province. But yeah, Blue Dot Fever, a really interesting thing. Some of the artists that they're kind of attaching this Blue Dot Fever to, Meghan Trainor, Post Malone, who we were talking about, as well as the Pussycat Dolls, Zayn Malik, all having to cancel either legs or entirety of tours. And basically the idea of this Blue Dot Fever is that either tickets are too expensive and fans aren't buying them, venues are too large, or artists have maybe gotten on the not so appreciative side of the fans through something they've said or done. But it is really interesting. And hey, maybe this is what has to happen if we want events like concerts to become more affordable once again. The World Cup seems like it's kind of an example of one of those things at the moment where its tickets are so expensive, it's pricing out the real fan, and you'll wonder if anyone's going to even end up with a bum in that chair. Right now, Chaos, Man I Used to Be, is here on the river.

0: Sister Sledge, We Are Family is on the River at Work show. Thank you so much for being with us. If you're wondering, today is Red Dress Day. So there's an event going on in the Spirit Square for Red Dress Day and Missing and Murdered Indigenous Women. There is a day of remembrance to honor and acknowledge our missing and murdered Indigenous women. The event is going on right now until 2 o'clock at the Spirit Square. There is some cultural sharing, some guest speakers, and everyone is welcome. We've got the info for it up on our 99.7 The River On Air Facebook page if you want to check that out. Today, May 5th, Red Dress Day.
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0: That's Aha, Take On Me. It's on 99.7 The River. This is an interesting idea. Wedding Crashers, you've obviously seen the movie. You know what it's kind of about. There is a new website called Not a Wedding Crasher. If you, and I feel like this is pretty niche and it's just getting headlines because of how weird it is. But if you just love going to weddings and you don't really care whose wedding it is, maybe this is for you. Not a Wedding Crasher is the website. It was created by a couple by the name of Jeff and Karina Besson. And it was the idea that one of them said, hey, don't you wish we could go to more weddings? Because they were married and all their friends were married. And it was like, oh, we don't have any more weddings to go to. And they liked going to weddings so much that they created a website where people could enter their weddings and allow randoms to show up. I mean, it wasn't technically random. You would still have to like RSVP and say who you are and all that kind of stuff. But as someone who's recently married, like not even 2 months ago, we did have a random show up at our wedding, and that's a story for another time. But, you know, inviting people that you don't know, are you going to be able to review these wedding guests? Oh, yeah, Jim, Bob, and Susan, they were fantastic at this other random person's wedding, so they'll be great for yours, and they can really throw down on the dance floor. Okay, yeah, sign me up. Or Kevin will drink you out of your bar if you're looking to take back some of your costs. Okay, yeah, invite Kevin. Not a Wedding Crasher website. If you want randoms at your wedding, here's the place to get them.
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0: Post Malone circles on 99.7 The River in Campbell River. Okay, I got enough text that I will go into the story slightly about a random at my wedding last month because people are like, wait, you had a random? You had a wedding crasher? Like, not technically a random. Like, we knew who the person was. They just weren't invited. We had given somebody a plus one, or we hadn't given somebody a plus one, and they brought a plus one anyways. And we knew the person. We'd met them a number of times, but, like, we didn't have the place setting for them. There wasn't room at the table for them. So that it wasn't a crasher either. They didn't do anything stupid, but it was just like, yeah, you were not supposed to be here. So I can only imagine inviting randos or having an open spot to give the not a wedding crasher website a chance to set you up with a random that wants to come to a wedding because they enjoy weddings is risky business.
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2: 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I'm from the dirty, but that Chico nice. Y'all call it a moment, I call it life.

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It's on 99.7 The River in Campbell River on your Tuesday, Cinco de Mayo. Have yourself a cerveza. Enjoy yourself a good baño. You know Spanish? I took beginner Spanish 11 when I was in grade 11. And it was actually a class for grade 10. So I felt a little Adam Sandler-y in the class amongst peers younger than me. What do I remember? Words that I remember, obviously, hola. Cervezas, beer. Baños, bathroom. Discoteca is the club. Biblioteca is the library. Hasta mañana, I think is either good night or see you tomorrow, but it's like a send off, a goodbye sort of thing. Buenos dias. Yeah, that's kind of it. 12 years of time has passed and my brain has not held on to nearly as much as I would have thought it would. But either way, happy Cinco de Mayo. My stupid.

0: Throwing it back with a classic from Glass Tiger. That is I'm Still Searching, and it's here on 99.7 The River in Campbell River. Let's take one more look at your weather today. Sunshine 23, feels like 26 degrees with the Humidex. Clear and 12 overnight tonight. Tomorrow, a little bit cooler, still nice. Sun and cloud 21, feels like closer to 23. Thursday, sunshine and back into the teens with a high of 19. Right now in Campbell River, feels like 24. The River.
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0: That's Sabrina Carpenter. When did you get hot? It's on 99.7 The River in Campbell River. Thank you so much for hanging out with us and spending some time on the show today. Fun little tidbit about Cinco de Mayo. Like, when I went to Mexico, and it's been a decade more than that, maybe closer to 15 years since the last time I was back. Yes, I was 19. Wink. But the beer you get everywhere there is... I always thought it was a meme and just a company that had great commercials, but remember the Dos Equis guy? He's the most interesting man in the world. That was the beer that was like everywhere in Mexico. Sure, you could score yourself like a Corona too, but whenever you were in the all-inclusive resorts, it was Dos Equis. And it was like a fine beer. It's like, okay. But then what you would do is you'd walk around drinking a beer and everything came in glass bottles there. And you would hold on to your beer until you got to the next convenience store. And then you'd do like an exchange and you'd get a new beer for the old beer. Obviously, you would pay for the new beer, but it was dirt cheap. And it would be even cheaper if you had a glass bottle to return for the recycling, which was pretty cool. So anyways, enjoy yourself a beer because today is Cinco de Mayo. And if you're more into Star Wars than beer, that's okay too. It's May the Sith Be With You Day. You can be evil and pretend to use the force on your rivals and your coworker that stole your parking spot this morning.
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0: Katy Perry's Roar. It's on the river. Elijah Woods and Lights in there too. We're playing it all cool, deep and current here in Campbell River. Thank you so much for hanging out with us today. Hope you've enjoyed it. That's it for me. AJ's up next. He'll hang out with you for the rest of your afternoon coming up until 6 o'clock tonight. I'll be back to chat with you again tomorrow starting at 10 o'clock. And until then, as always, have a good one and be safe. Happy Cinco de Mayo.
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0: It's brand new music from Olivia Dean. It's so easy to fall in love on 99.7 The River. That song has actually been popping off on TikTok for a little bit now. A lot of people have kind of been following this trend where they'll post the lyrics of "I'm the perfect mix of Saturday night and the rest of your life." And for the Saturday night lyrics, they'll post pictures of them like having fun, partying, doing some crazy stuff. And then for the rest of your life lyric, they'll post a fun picture of them doing something like normal and cordial, of them like making dinner or helping out around the house or even holding babies. Super cute stuff like that. Not sure if you saw this too, but Olivia Dean, man, gifted one of the highest honors you could probably ever get as a musician, a FaceTime call with none other than Elton John.
1: I was on a camping trip in Wales from Pembrokeshire, and I was cooking sausage and beans on a little gas stove, and someone from my team said, "You might get a phone call from Elton John today." Mm. And I said, "Gosh." And then it rang and it was a FaceTime. I said, "No."
0: Yeah, I completely agree with that. Has that ever happened to you where you're like doing something and you're really not ready for a big important phone call like that, and then it just comes? Like, I hate when people do that. Just let me know what time you're gonna call me so I can be in a controlled environment. You know, I hate getting caught off guard like that. Hope your Tuesday's going well so far. AJ here with the Afternoon Drive. Joe, just taking a quick look at your Campbell River weather. It's currently at a high of 19 and clear outside of the River Studios on 12th Avenue. Canucks fans, how are we feeling right now? A little nervous? A lot of talk about the NHL draft today. Canucks, I think they've got between the first to third draft picks. Not bad odds there. We'll see what happens. We're also going to be talking about updates coming for Campbell River, some events you and your family can go check out. And I know we're out of the flu season, but a lot of artists are dealing with a new kind of fever. We'll talk about that more coming up in the 3 o'clock hour. Sean Desmond, Nobody Does It Like You on 99.7 The River.

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3: 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Yeah, I'm going to the party. But I'm not going to make friends.

0: playing everything cool, deep, and current. It's new music from Toronto's very own Renfrew Short. It's Feeling Good on 99.7 The River. Vancouver Canucks fans, how are we feeling today? Draft lottery, 4 o'clock. A lot riding on the line for the Canucks today. You feeling a little dire? Feeling a little bit like this?
1: This is the end. Hold your breath and count to 10.
0: Yeah, I believe the rumors are not 100% confirmed right now, obviously, but the Canucks have at least a chance of getting either the first to third draft picks there. It's between any of those numbers. They could get the first, second, or third ones. Crossing our fingers, see how we're doing. Lots on the line right now. We're really feeling bad for you Canucks fans. Didn't have a great season last year. But I wanted to know, do you think the draft lottery goes their way? What is something that they need to do to restore your faith in the franchise? You can let me know. 287-4444, powered by Fido. You can also leave me a comment on our Facebook page, 99.7 The River Dash on air. But I'll tell you what, Canucks fans, at least you're not a Toronto Maple Leafs fan, because that press conference yesterday with their new GM, oh my goodness, it was a bloodbath. At least we're not going through anything like that right now, right?
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So I want to know, like, has your mood changed at all with the weather here in Campbell River? Of course, kind of when we reach around September to October here, it gets very cloudy. We don't really see the sun for a lot of days over here in the area. But has that led, like, to seasonal depression? Is that something that affects you a lot? Because I'll tell you what, it definitely affected me. Was in a completely different mood during those winter months there. But now, feeling way better, feeling refreshed, feel like I found myself. And more importantly, I feel happy.

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0: Brian Wilson, the Bare Naked Ladies on 99.7 The River. We were just talking about this not too long ago. Canucks fans, we feeling all right now? You feeling a little nervous? It's okay. Wouldn't be alarmed if you weren't a little bit nervous. Draft lottery kicking off in just a little bit over an hour right now at 4 o'clock. We'll know if the draft lottery is going to go the Canucks way or not. I wanted to know, what do they need to do to restore your faith in the franchise? Had a pretty awful season this year, not doing too great. It happens from time to time in hockey franchises, right? But especially after so many years of being so close to the Stanley Cup and just not pulling through, what is something they need to do to give you faith back into this franchise again? Would love to hear from you. You can give me a call or text, 287-4444, powered by Fido. You can also leave me a comment on our Facebook page, 99.7 The River - On Air. And we were just talking about this not too long ago, too. Be thankful you're not a Toronto Maple Leafs fan right now, because, my God, we are going through it. New GM got torn apart at their press conference that they held for him yesterday. I don't know if you saw this. It was brutal. You thought normal media was bad in general? Toronto sports media is on another level, man. They are ruthless.
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0: One of my favorite things about that song is that the second verse is made entirely of 80s song titles. It's SOS from Rihanna on 99.7 The River. Crazy to think that that song is over 20 years old, by the way. My goodness, we're almost, what, 10 years now within a new Rihanna album? When is she getting back into the studio? Come on. I know your Fenty stuff's going well, but we need new music, dude. Speaking of new clothing, did you know you can get some at the Campbell River Farmers Market? Yeah, they got a bunch of cool stuff going on over there. It's opening up once again for the season this weekend. May 10th is when that's officially going to kick off. It's going to run from 10 to 2 over along Shoppers Row and Spirit Square there. If you've never been to this, it's really one of the best things you can do, especially around the summertime here in Campbell River. A lot of fun. I went to it multiple times last year and the year before. Got a bunch of cool stuff going on there, including a variety of local and island vendors. You can grab some food there. They've got some delicious food vendors there. And you can enjoy some live music as well. Get a good variety of all three there. Yeah, we've got a bunch more details on the Campbell River Farmers Market over at our website at mycampbellrivernow.com.
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So we've been out of the flu season for a little bit now, but have you heard about this new fever that's been affecting a lot of music artists recently? Pretty crazy stuff. We'll talk about this more coming up right after Terrence Trent D'Arby and Wishing Well on 99.7 The River.

So not sure if you were even aware of this, but we are currently in the middle of an epidemic. Thankfully, it's not something that affects you or me, but it does affect our music artists around the world right now because they are getting hit with something that the internet is calling the blue dot epidemic. Yeah, if you haven't heard about this is a trend that's been gaining a lot of traction on social media lately. And it's when artists just postpone or outright cancel their tours entirely because they can't sell enough tickets to their venues. And most recently, this has affected artists like Meghan Trainor, the Pussycat Dolls, and Post Malone. He hasn't fully outright canceled this tour, but he has had to push back a couple of dates because he has been hit with the blue dot fever. And this is because of a number of things, right? But mainly it's because artists are charging their fans way too much for concerts, right? We talk about it all the time, how expensive it is to actually go see a show. It's ridiculous, especially with the economical times we're living in right now. It's insane. So the next time you see an artist unexpectedly drop out of their show entirely, they say they're sick or something like that, you're going to want to take them at face value because they are sick just with the blue dot fever.

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0: a song that's so explicitly 90s. It's a love song from Sky on 99.7 The River. We're just less than an hour until the Canucks draft pick officially goes through. What do you think is going to happen? We're taking some guesses here, some predictions on what you want from the Vancouver Canucks. 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

0: So just wanted to give you a quick heads up here, Campbell River. If you're looking for a job right now, maybe you have some interest or experience doing this, the city of Campbell River is currently recruiting paid on-call firefighters. Yeah, this is really neat. They're looking for dedicated community members to join their fire department team. Paid on-call firefighters, of course, work alongside the full-time staff to protect life, property, and the environment through fire response, rescue operations, and emergency support. If you're interested in this, I'll post the link that the city posted on their Facebook page over on ours at 99.7 The River - On Air. They're actually going to have an information session. Takes place in a little over a month from now, June 15th, 6:30 p.m. It's going to be in a multi-purpose room 1 at the Campbell River Community Center located at 401 11th Avenue. So go on by. Go check this out. And the closing date for this, to actually apply for this, is Tuesday, June 30th. So like I said, if this is something that you are interested in, if it's something that you want to do to help out your community, consider signing up for this. It'd be a really cool opportunity. And especially as we reach the summer, if it's going to get way hotter than it is right now, the fire department is going to need all the help that they can get, okay?
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0: Classic throwback from the summer of 2013. It's Miley Cyrus with Wrecking Ball on 99.7 The River. Does that song count as a throwback? Still feels fairly recent, right? But summer 2013 was over 10 years ago. I guess you could consider it a throwback, right? It's crazy how fast time passes you by, right? And I just wanted to give you a quick heads up here so this doesn't pass you by. This Sunday is actually Mother's Day. It's May 10th, okay? So if you're not close to mom, she doesn't live nearby you, make sure to give her a call. Tell her how much you love her. I'm sure she would appreciate that. Or if she is close to you, if she's within the area there, you can drive over, hang out with her. Go do that. I'm sure she would love to spend some time with you, right? And if you're celebrating Mother's Day in Campbell River with her, go take her to all these fun events that's going to be taking place around town, right? There's going to be spa days, brunch specials, and a pancake breakfast celebrating moms everywhere and all the incredible work they do. Go hang out with your mom. She would love to speak with you. We've got a bunch of details about Mother's Day and other events that are taking place in Campbell River just over at our website at mycampbellrivernow.com.
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1: Good afternoon, I'm Nathan Maylie. Campbell River City Council is getting set to respond to changes outlined in the province's 2026 budget. This comes as council directed staff to prepare draft resolutions for consideration and potential submission to the Union of BC Municipalities with regards to the budget at last week's meeting. The city says the province's budget introduces changes to property taxes, which impact local taxpayers and city finances starting this year and in 2027. This includes higher interest rates on deferred property taxes for residents, which begins this year, while 2027 will see the elimination of the Northern and Rural Homeowner Benefit, as well as higher school tax rates for higher valued homes. City staff will provide communication to residents to help them understand these changes, while monitoring the province's implementation of them. Temperatures continue to remain high on Vancouver Island and the Sunshine Coast. Environment Canada said a strong ridge of high pressure is continuing to bring elevated temperatures across the province. As a result, 19 communities across BC reached new highs for May 4th. Campbell River recorded a new record of 29.5 degrees Celsius, surpassing the old mark of 27.8 degrees set in 1915. Port Alberni and Qualicum Beach were other Vancouver Island markets who set temperature records for May 4th. More parts of BC are expected to be under fire ban soon. The BC Wildfire Service says because of the hot and dry conditions, vegetation has been drying out across the province. Forest Minister Ravi Parmar says he expects more fire bans will be announced in the next 2 weeks. He's urging BC residents to be prepared for the wildfire season.
2: 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We all have a role to play.
1: Larger open burns are already banned in parts of the Cariboo and Northwest regions. A ban took effect today in the Prince George and Stuart Nechako Forest districts. And Ottawa says it's investing $1.5 billion to support sectors hit hard by U.S. tariffs, but softwood lumber wasn't included in the announcement. The bulk of the funding is going toward the steel, aluminum, and copper industries. Premier David Eby expressed some frustration about that Monday.
3: I keep searching for the correct way to get the attention of Ottawa. We're showing up more in person. We're doing more media. We're joining together with industry. We're sharing information. And yet we still have days like today where softwood just doesn't even make the list.
1: U.S. tariffs on Canadian softwood have risen to around 45% since last year. EB says the industry deserves just as much attention as those closer to Ottawa.
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1: Just one game on the Stanley Cup playoffs schedule tonight, with Colorado looking to take a 2-0 series lead against Minnesota with puck drop at 5. Before that, though, the NHL draft lottery is just starting now, with the Canucks holding the best odds to pick first overall at next month's draft. And in the MLB, the Blue Jays are looking to bounce back following last night's loss in Tampa Bay, currently underway early on. Then Seattle looks for a series victory over Atlanta starting at 6:40.
0: River weather.
5: Well, Campbell River, it's safe to say we're officially in summer, but later on tonight it is going to cool down a little bit. Still going to be kind of hot, though. It's going to reach a low of 11 and be clear. Heading into tomorrow, your Wednesday, where it's going to be beautiful once again, high of 19 and mainly sunny. Right now, it's at a high of 20 and clear outside of the River Studios on 12th Avenue. Next high tide is going to be at 9:35 this evening. Next low tide, 2:27 tomorrow morning.
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5: You ever use a thermos when you're packing your lunches back in the day for school? Maybe you still use one to this day. If you do, you're going to want to stop using them immediately because I came across something pretty crazy that will turn you off of them. We'll talk about this more coming up in just 7 minutes, but right now it's Taylor Swift with Opalite on 99.7 The River.

So we were just asking you this not too long ago. You ever use a thermos when you were making your lunch or something like that? Can't tell you how many times I used them back in the day. Just pour some soup in there and I'm good to go for the rest of the school day. But not sure if you heard about this. The thermos company is currently recalling more than 8 million jars and bottles for injury risk after several people apparently suffered permanent vision loss. Now, I did some digging, did some little detective work here, and I thought, oh, it's probably because of something like lead poisoning, right? It's got to be. I don't know if you remember, but that was a really big thing when the Stanley mugs were popping off on social media. But it turns out it's not that at all. It's actually because the lids on the thermos, yeah, they pop off under extremely high pressure. Kind of reminds me of like a Wile E. Coyote thing, like an invention he bought off of Acme. Like, what are we doing? Are you holding these thermos jars to your face? How are we doing this? What's going on here? Oh my God, some people are ridiculous, man. Speaking of people who are extremely animated, may have also bought some things from Acme, you never know. It's Michael Jackson, who's got a brand new movie out in theaters right now, doing quite well at the box office, The Way You Make Me Feel on 99.7 The River.

0: a music video that they used to replay all the time back in the Much Music days. It's Tyler Shaw with Kiss Goodnight on 99.7 The River. And we were talking about Tyler Shaw a bunch last week because he made a personal request to his fans. He was trying to reach over 80,000 followers over on his Instagram page. And if that fully went through, he was going to perform at this BC bride's wedding. It's a cool request, right? I do have an update for you, though, because unfortunately, he did not reach 80,000 followers. Yeah, a bit of a bummer, man. He's currently at over 72,000 followers right now, and I've been trying to keep a close eye on his Instagram page just to see if he's going to say, screw it, I'm just going to perform at this woman's wedding anyways, make her dreams come true. Haven't seen anything yet. But come on, man. I think you should just follow through with it regardless. How cool would that be, man? Just show up, even though you didn't reach this personal goal this time, just show up and support your fans anyways. Because I guarantee you, if he made a video of him performing at this bride's wedding, that would give him a bit more of an edge and actually get him to that 80,000 follower count.
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0: Man, I don't know about you, but it's insane the weather we've been dealing with here for May of all months here in Campbell River. Like, I know it's a lot nicer here than in other places in BC and just around the country in general, but to be this hot is insane. And it looks like I'm not alone in feeling that way, too, because apparently we broke a bunch of temperature records on Monday as hot and dry weather continues over here. Apparently, Environment and Climate Change Canada set a strong ridge of high pressure continues to bring elevated temperatures across the province. And as a result, 19 communities across BC set new temperature records. Insane stuff here, man. Yeah, Campbell River apparently recorded a new record of 29.5 degrees Celsius, surpassing our previous mark of 27.8 degrees Celsius set over 100 years ago back in 1915. How crazy is that, dude? If you're out and about driving stuff, maybe you're on your way back home right now, throw on your shorts, man, and make sure you supply a lot of sunscreen and drink some water, because by the looks of things, we're going to need a lot of it.
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0: Bryan Adams with Heaven on 99.7 The River. Such a great classic Canadian track, man. And I don't know if you heard about this, but we are currently looking for the next great Canadian artist. Who knows? Maybe they'll be the next Bryan Adams, right? Because about a month or so ago, we launched this new initiative. It's called Made and Played in Canada, and it's really showcased to showing off Canadian artists and music. We know how talented a lot of people are, especially here in Campbell River. We want you guys to be a part of this. Yeah, it's in partnership with The Needful. It's an exciting platform where artists, bands, managers, you name it, can actually submit original Canadian music. 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
1: 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Campbell River City Council is getting set to respond to changes outlined in the province's 2026 budget. This comes as council directed staff to prepare draft resolutions for consideration